0: Gene Hoyer.
1: Sweat, baby, sweat, baby, sex is a Texas drop me, and you do the kind of stuff that only Prince would sing about. 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You've had enough of two and touch, you want it rough, you're out of bounds. I want you smothered, want you covered like my Waffle House hash browns. Come and look at it for next, never

0: so ein Wecker am Morgen geht noch, oder?
1: It begins with silence in an endless void. I was torn from life and thrown in a grave. I've traded blood for mana, drained souls, spread corruption, and laid a curse on all.

yeah. 1, 2, 1, 2. Yeah. This is what I love and can't stop loving. Get wasted at parties from 9 till 7 in the morning. I live for the music, rolling blunts, feeling high, getting loaded, or take some pills and go to La La Land. Spending all my money on dope and extreme high-priced tickets, but in the end it's all worth it. I like to live in my own world. Fuck regular life, fuck a 9-to-5 job. I'm told to enjoy every moment, every hour, every minute. That's what I do on Fridays and Saturdays. Why should I take life so seriously? I just wanna do what I like to do, be far from reality, cause I can't stand society. It's my own world, I just wanna hear the

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Time to turn ye into proper pirates. Where's me rum?

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Discotheque.

Ladies and gentlemen, this is Captain Gollum speaking with this assistant DJ Cap. Welcome aboard our Global Airways. After takeoff, we'll pop up sound system, cause we're going crazy.

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